politicians keep on lying. They'd rather spend the money on war. 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
1: 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Your dreams see fruition. Premier class on a higher plane.
0: Everyone wants to know your name. 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

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When the only people that existed were troglodytes. 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Neanderthal. Troglodytes. 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

0: 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Johnson on Mars Flight 247.
1: Very well. Hold on, please. Yasser.
0: Thank you, operator.

matter in a club down an also oh, where you drink champagne, it is just that cherry cola. She walked up to me and she asked me to dance.